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0: think you are? The Lone Ranger? You're Jack the Lad.
1: Putting a little stick of that. Putting the finest on flash little twerps.
0: He's an ignorant boy. And I had a date from him.

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I like to feast my eyes. I went to see the Northern Lights, but they were paving.